stars themselves fell, like we did that night. Though it felt like the universe knew, like a pack of friends who couldn't hold their laughter. They chose to be painfully obvious in front of us, slightly unaware or in denial of the dangers ahead. We thrust our weary hearts into each other's arms, content

0: I said to her,
1: "To hold back each other's true fate is not of our nature. Let's be mature."
0: "Maybe you weren't made for me, nor I for you. But I'd be damn lying if I think that that's true."